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1: I'm too sexy for my love. 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Love's going to leave me.

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If playing with your string happens to be your thing, it's easy to say to both, oh, never mind.

wait all night. What's it gonna be, boy? Yes or no? What's it gonna be, boy? Yes?